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1: No way. 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

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Saturday night shutdown. We here, we here, we here. 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It's 813-433-0885. We here. We're going to get into some music real quick.

Cosmic Cartel and Nino the crash. Old drafts turn to masterpieces. Ask Caesar, gone before the SWAT team knocks for cash seizures. One step ahead of the

0: Hey.
1: 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I'm what dear me, I hear beer chat and ray ray, you know.
0: I'm from the old bush.
1: Mouth make you talk. You know, you're nothing with the big dog back.
0: Manners.

I'm going to go to the hospital. I'm going to go to the hospital. I'm going to go to the hospital. I'm going to go to the hospital. I'm going to go to the hospital. I'm going to go to the hospital. I'm going to go to the hospital. I'm going to go to the hospital. I'm going to go to the hospital. I'm going to go to the hospital. I'm going to go to the hospital. I'm going to go to the hospital. I'm going to go to the hospital. I'm going to go to the hospital. I'm going to go to the hospital. I'm going to go to the hospital. I'm going to go to the hospital. I'm going to go to the hospital. I'm going to go to the hospital. I'm going to go to the hospital. I'm going to go to the hospital. I'm going to go to the hospital. I'm going to go to the hospital. I'm going to go to the hospital. I'm going to go to the hospital. I'm going to go to the hospital. I'm going to go to the hospital. I'm going to go to the hospital. I'm going to go to the hospital. I'm going to go to the hospital. I'm going to go to the hospital. I'm going to go

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My name is DJ Kellen. And we was just on the ones and twos getting up.

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1: And you told that woman that Sherlock Holmes is a piece.

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And then, when we come back, we're just gonna spit out the rest.

0: Live from NPR News in Washington, I'm Linda Kenyon. Vice President J.D. Vance is describing Canada as more hostile to the U.S. on trade than China. His comments at a campaign rally in Maine come as the administration hits Canada with a new 50% tariff. Steve Missler from Maine Public Radio has the story.
1: Vance's comments come amid an escalating trade war after last week's deal between the U.S. and Canada fell apart, prompting threats of retaliatory tariffs. But Vance did little to tamp down the war of words, and at one point stoked ongoing fears among Canadians that President Trump aims to make the country the 51st state.
2: Canada is a state. Sorry, Freudian slip. That was actually an accident.
1: Vance also said Canada is entirely dependent on the U.S. military for protection against foreign invasion. For NPR News, I'm Steve Missler in Bangor, Maine.
0: President Trump and Education Secretary Linda McMahon hosted a back-to-school event at the White House yesterday as hundreds of thousands of students are returning to the classrooms this week. The president used the event to celebrate what he called his wins in education policy.
3: Immediately upon taking office, I signed an executive order to ban critical race theory and to ban transgender ideology from public schools. That was a big deal. We banned men from playing in women's sports. That was so easy to do. I don't get it. They're still arguing. They're still fighting.
0: The president also celebrated efforts to shut down the Department of Education and bolster school choice. Alabama's attorney general has issued a subpoena demanding OpenAI respond to an investigation after one of its AI agents hacked into another company. NPR's John Ruich has the story.
4: OpenAI reported in July it discovered AI agents in testing had cooperated in secret with one another, and one escaped a test zone, reaching the internet and hacking into a company called Hugging Face. Alabama Attorney General Steve Marshall ordered OpenAI to respond to an investigation into how it handled the incident. Alabama is looking into whether OpenAI violated the state's Deceptive Practices Act. It's asking for company information and data about the incident, and it's giving OpenAI until September 14th to respond. Earlier this month, a group of state attorneys general, including Marshall, told OpenAI to preserve its records about the breach. Marshall said the incident showed that Americans' worst fears about AI are not just theoretical. John Ruich, NPR News.
0: European leaders joined Ukraine's President Zelensky in Kyiv to mark Ukraine's 35th Independence Day. The anniversary comes as Ukraine continues to fight the Russian invasion that began in 2022. UK Prime Minister joined other European leaders in pledging further military and financial support. You're listening to NPR. A study published by a team of researchers at Rockefeller University finds people who participate in high-intensity interval training may reap certain benefits that aren't seen with other forms of aerobic exercise. NPR's Will Stone reports.
5: The study shows high-intensity training provokes a robust response throughout the bloodstream. Those in the study completed either six all-out sprints on the bike for 30 seconds with a few minutes rest, or a moderate-paced ride for 90 minutes. There were many more changes in proteins and other molecules in the high-intensity group. The researchers then compared some of those changes to a large database from the UK and found they were associated with better cardiovascular and metabolic health. However, they emphasized the results come from young, healthy adults and need to be confirmed in different populations. They say it does not prove high intensity is necessarily better. Will Stone, NPR News.
0: Diet and exercise may or may not be part of the equation in the UK, where zookeepers have been corralling animals for the annual weigh-in day at the London Zoo. They've been coaxing birds, reptiles, and mammals to hop on the scales for their annual weigh-in. Even fish have been taking part, although I'm not exactly sure how they hopped onto the scale. Annual weigh-ins are important because they help zookeepers monitor the animal's health and well-being. The weights are shared to a global database, which helps compare information on the animals, including those who are endangered species. The Dow futures are up 2 points. I'm Linda Kenyon, NPR News in Washington.
6: 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This is NPR.

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Hey, yo. 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Don't make me fucked up. Be black bubbling like Alka-Seltzer Plus. Came into place with my old head. P-Games.

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All this shit.

see, not a wanna be. Invest in time and some things seem like they should come for free. You got favor, but they favor's gonna come with fees. Without purpose, some achievements leave you unappeased. I'm known for going 0 to 100 in a split second, but I don't ever gun it. Fruits of the spirit never leave me numb. At times I plummet. Grace is getting blessed, though you may not know what's up meant. 10 years in the making just to stick out like a thumbprint. Sessions on the thumb.

whole R&B thing and that whole, you know, chops going to bed and that type of thing brought itself into, it brought it to the business that we know how to play notes and we know how to play classic notes and we know how to play notes that's supposed to be in the right place at the right time, in the right place at the right time, and in the right place at the right time.

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You just heard NPR. Getting my words crossed up right now, but I'm excited. We're listening to some new music by Domi and JD Beck. Really great, young and very talented artists who are mixing up the jazz, kind of how modern, the take on modern jazz. So really cool stuff. We have a lot of interesting music tonight. We're going to be kind of having somewhat of a new music, new artists. Some people have emailed me, and sometimes labels will email me and get try to play some music, so I'll try to be sure to play those, and play some Japanese jazz and some modern jazz and a little bit of this, a little bit of that. So stay locked in here on Jazz Connections. I'm your host, David Diaz, and just looking forward to playing some great stuff and kicking it with you guys for the next 3 hours until 3 a.m. And the number to call in the studio here is 813-239-9663. 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

This is another one, Domi and JD Beck. That was the first album, the first song off of the album was called Epiphany, and this is the second song, which is called Had Enough.

All right, Lowrider by Yusuf Kamal. And cool group there. That's Yusuf Days, who we're gonna hear some more of in the playlist. Has that like kind of modern jazz hip hop kind of instrumental drumming kind of deal going on, and Kamal Williams. So yeah, great artist. Oh, and here we go. Here's Alphamist here on Jazz Connections.

These guys are great. They also have another. Alpha Mist also has a kind of that modern jazz, hip hop, drumming kind of thing going on. So enjoy.

right. That was nice. That was real nice. That was Keep On by the artist Alpha Mist. Right now, this is Bonobo here on Jazz Connections.

This is a Nostalgia 77 remix. And Nostalgia 77 has that kind of hip-hop, jazz sensibility with their musicianship.

right. That was Yusuf Latif, love theme from Spartacus. And there you go. There's another Yusuf. A lot of good name for jazz artists. All right, here we go. Here's some Stan Getz and Charlie Bird. This is Samba Triste here on Jazz Connections.

WMNF Tampa. All right, that was cool. That was Shrimp Dance by Hiroshi Suzuki off of his album Cat. That's a Japanese jazz artist, and yeah, great stuff. 1976 is when that came out. And let's just run through what we've been listening to for the past hour. So the first song we heard was from Domi and J.D. Beck's first album. The first two songs, actually, were from Domi and J.D. Beck's new album. That was Epiphany and Had Enough. And then we heard Kakashi by Yasuaki Shimizu. After that, we heard Lowrider by Yusuf Kamal. After that, we heard Keep On by Alpha Mist. After that, we heard Between the Lines by Bonobo, and that was a Nostalgia 77 remix, doing kind of like a jazzy thing. Because you don't really usually think of Bonobo as jazzy. It's kind of got like a down, mellow, down tempo kind of vibe, which blends well with jazz, but that kind of put it more on the jazz spectrum side of things. And then after that, we heard Siddhartha by Art Farmer. And then after that, we heard Love Theme from Spartacus by Yusuf Latif. Then we heard Samba Triste by Stan Getz and Charlie Bird. And like I just said, we heard Shrimp Dance by Hiroshi Suzuki. All right, right now, another modern jazz artists that are shaking things up and making good music. This is Butcher Brown, based in Richmond, Virginia, here on Jazz Connection. Stay locked in here on 88.5 FM. Tampa.

All right, so we heard Yusef Days and we heard Alphamist, but this was this is Yusef Days and Alphamist. And the song is called Love is the Message.

right, here's Take Five by Minoru Moroaku. Excuse me. Jazz Connections.

Ahmad Jamal, the Awakening here on Jazz Connections. I hear some Shigeo Sakito. Experimental, kind of psychedelic jazz of the Japanese variety.

WMNF Tampa. You're listening to Jazz Connections here on WMNF. Yeah, let's run through some of the stuff we've been listening to for the past hour. I've been kind of letting the music be, do a chill kind of thing this tonight, or this morning, however you see it. You could be up super early, technically, or be up late. So we heard Take Five, and we kind of did a series of like classic jazz songs that were done by other artists. A lot of them were Japanese jazz artists. That's kind of the mood that I was in for playing tonight, as well as some modern artists. So that was Take Five by Minoru Muraoka. I had trouble with that before, so I apologize. And then we heard The Awakening by Ahmad Jamal Trio. And then we heard The Word 2. And that was Shigeo Sekito. After that, we heard It Could Happen to You. And that was Ryo Fukui. And then after that, another old classic jazz song. And that was I Could Have Danced All Night. And that was Tadao Hayashi Harp Trio. Very lovely sounding. And then we heard T-Square, which is kind of going in the direction of jazz, in like the city pop fusion, kind of like dancey disco-y kind of vibes there. That's what T-Square is all about. And the song was called Hank and Cliff. And then we heard Masaki Matsubura, and that was Busted. And then we heard Taiko Onuki, and that was the song 4 a.m. and that was the song that had like the backup singers all kind of like in unison, like in this like chorus kind of thing. And then before that we heard Aiji Nakayama, and that was Aya's Samba. And we just heard Tatsuro Yamashita, and that was Kiska, and that's off of the album Pacific. And that album has a lot of great artists in the kind of experimental jazz, Japanese, kind of in that family category of artists and music. And yeah, great album, very vacation-y. Okay, so got some more jazz here on Jazz Connections. Got another hour, and then we're gonna pass it over to Sir Bryant over in Studio One. Put in some serious work here at the station. And yeah, this is Invitation.

we're getting close to the end of the show, so thought I would just get you caught up on what we have been listening to. All right, so at the top of the hour, that is 2 a.m., we heard Invitation by Takao Uematsu. Then we heard Mystical Cosmic Vibration. That was by an artist called Pecker. All right. And then there was a... we heard Paper Machine, and that was Fujimaru, the Fujimaru band. Gray sounding stuff. And then after that, we heard Dawn by Akira Ishikawa and his Count Buffaloes. And yeah, this was kind of a grab bag of some artists I, you know, was familiar with, and some I was just trying out because you know, sometimes the album art looks, you know, it looks promising, and sometimes you just know that someone working with someone that you know that is going to be good. So that was just what a couple of these artists have been tonight, this morning. And then one artist I do know, who I'm quite familiar with, is Yuji Ono, and we heard The Way to the Spa of Kirizumi, and then another one by Yuji Ono, The Crystal Lullaby, and then we heard Mago Uta, and that was Count Buffalo and the Jazz Rock Band. And after that, we heard Black Canal by Kazumi Watanabe. After that, we heard Paradise's Dream, Arakawa's band. No, sorry, Arakawa band. And right now, we're listening to Jun Fukamachi, and this is Perpetual Movement. The show is rounding out. We're going to hand it over to Sir Bryant over in Studio One shortly. We've got a couple more songs here before we depart, and so we'll just do that. Stay locked in here on Jazz Connections, 88.5 FM Tampa.

Here's a real cool one. I was listening to some other community radio stations around the, you know, around the world and in the United States. And, you know, sometimes I'll pick up on some other jazz shows and get some inspiration. And I heard this artist, and I really like them. And they're called Brent Burkhead. And was not familiar with them before, but heard it, really enjoyed it. So that's what's coming up next here in Jazz Connections.

0: Would a real Kenny G please stand up?
1: All right, that was cool. All right, we got about 30 seconds left before NPR comes on. This is a little bit of the epilogue from Domi and J.D. Beck's new album. This has been Jazz Connections, and it's been real connecting with the listeners and getting engagement. We'll be seeing you next week, and pretty soon we'll be doing the fund drive, and I'm going to have Jess G as my helper on that. So looking forward to that, but stay locked in here on WMNF Tampa 88.5.

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1: And a hearty good morning to you. Welcome to WMNF. I am Sir Bryant, and this is Eclectic Soul. Thank you for joining me. If you are an insomniac maniac, or if you're an early riser, either way, thank you. On behalf of my imaginary co-pilot, Miss Stephanie, we're going to kick off the week. I'm going to start with a tribute to a great one we lost this week. We'll talk more about it in just one moment, but here is Dolly in her own words.

song, regardless of who does it. Wonderful, wonderful. I love it, love it. Dolly wrote that song back in 1973. That was her release. And as we all know, in 1992, it was on the soundtrack to The Bodyguard, performed by Whitney, and became a monster hit. Dolly had a reputation for writing songs for other folks also that were successful. Beyonce did a version of Jolene on her Cowboy Carter album. RuPaul did A Hard Candy Christmas for the soundtrack to The Best Little Whorehouse in Texas. And Tina Turner did There'll Always Be Music, all written by Dolly. As the tributes pour in, I learn more about her, and I'm more and more impressed as the week has gone on. She was quite a lady. Lived a very impactful life. Okay, that is my tribute. Today is, would have been, or let's say is, the heavenly birthday of Michael Jackson. He would have been 68 today. So I will also play his music in tribute. Here is one of my favorites, The Lady in My Life. Oh, let me back up one step and let you know. All right, so last week, Miss Stephanie and I selected our theme, and it was old school dance. So everything was an old school dance song, pretty much from start to finish. One or two exceptions. Wouldn't be old school, but still were dance. So I'm going in the opposite direction this week. This is going to be sort of a love zone theme. It's going to be an entirely mellow show. So if you got somebody you can cuddle with, cuddle up. Grab your teddy bear. Bring your canine over. All right, that's the theme. It's a love zone. And this is Lady in My Life by Michael Jackson.

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1: I failed to point out a little cuteness that I arranged. I entertained myself very well, by the way. When I played I Will Always Love You by Dolly Parton, I scheduled it so that it ended at exactly 9:25, 309 and 25 seconds, in tribute to her other monster hit, 9 to 5. That's going to stick with her. I think we're going to name September 25th Dolly Parton Day, 9:25, after her song. All right. Like I said, I entertained myself very well. That was Michael Jackson from the Thriller album, The Lady in My Life. Beautiful ballad. Next up, Sade. It's one of her B-side songs, if I can call it that. But it is a beautiful cut. Pretty much everything she does is awesome.

1992 Love Deluxe album. That is Sade with Bulletproof Soul. Sweet tune. I forgot to say thank you to David Diaz, Double D, for great jazz connections. Nice job. Drive safely. Sleep well. See you on the other side. This is Paul Hardcastle. Don't you know?

very vivid memories. The first time I heard that song, I was in a little club in Atlanta. The DJ put this on, and I was transfixed. I had to find out where that sound was coming from. That was Maxwell, 1996, 30 years ago, and it still sounds just as amazing. From Maxwell's Urban Hang Suite, that was Ascension. And this is Anita Baker, Caught Up in the Rapture.

0: Garden, Sweet Seduction Suite. What a great cut. Quincy Jones, Barry White, Albie Shore, James Ingram. That is a belly rubbing tune if ever there was one. And I mean, you dance with your bellies together. That's what that means.
1: 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So WMNF will be celebrating his birthday with a full night of his music. In honor of our home state hero, WMNF presents a tribute to Tom Petty. 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A non-stop music event that you don't want to miss as 12 bands play 3 Tom Petty songs each.

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1: This is Eclectic Soul, and I am Sir Bryant, representing my imaginary co-pilot, Miss Stephanie, out in the ether. And our theme this week is the Love Zone. We've gone back to a very popular program, that our sensei mixed master, DJ Sinflow, established. And as he liked to say, this is grown folk music for doing grown folk stuff. All right, next up is Randy Crawford, Give Me the Night. This was written by George Benson. He released his version of it in 1980. Her album was Naked and True and released in 1995. This is Randy Crawford with Give Me the Night.

Erykah Badu with Stephen Marley, Bob's Prodigy, off of her 2000 album, Mama's Gun. That cut is

Madonna from 1994. Love Tried to Welcome Me from the album Bedtime Stories. And before that, the unmistakable sound of Marvin Gaye, I Want You, 1976. And now for the greatest artist, the only artist that really matters, the one and only.

0: absolutely amazing. That 1982 release from Original Musicarium 1, Ribbon in the Sky. The one, the only, Stevie Wonder.
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0: Brief recap. Shantae Moore, Marvin Gaye, Madonna, and Stevie Wonder, Ribbon in the Sky. I absolutely love that one. My goodness. He is such an incredibly gifted musician. All right, speaking of gifts, this family is absolutely amazing. I think there were like 9 brothers and they all earned Grammys. Maybe as a group, some of them as individuals, but they've got a great sound also. These are the Isley Brothers.

good is that? My goodness. Roberta Flack, 1977. The album Blue Lights in the Basement. This cut is This Time I'll Be Sweeter. Absolutely a gem. Fast forward a couple decades. 2023. This is October, London. Let's go back to your place.

like that. I can't imagine that request has declined too frequently. October London, back to your place. That album, The Rebirth of Marvin. In case you don't recognize this sound, this is the Gap Band. The song is called I'm in Love from 1979, their debut album.

Love Zone, Eclectic Soul Love Zone Edition. On behalf of my imaginary co-pilot, Miss Stephanie, we just turned the corner. We're in the last 30 minutes of the show. Got quite a bit more music for you, so stick around.

0: What a hauntingly beautiful song that is. My goodness. Chris Isaak. Gotta love that one. Wicked Games, 1989.
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another beautiful and haunting tune from 1991. Bonnie Raitt. From the album Luck of the Draw. All right, folks, we are starting to wind down and turn the corner, and we will clear the studio for Cymbal and Sound and the amazing Jennifer G, who is starting to get set up in the studio. Stick around. We've got about 15 more minutes of music. Next on cue, Miss Stephanie's favorite. These are The Whispers. Is It Good to You?

Whispers from 1990. Is It Good to You? That is a great song also. My goodness. I don't know about you, but I'm impressed with this morning's playlist. I'm really enjoying this. A few I haven't heard in a while, like that one. Sounds awesome. Okay, this is Eclectic Soul Love Zone Edition. Thanks for joining me and hanging out. Hope you enjoyed the music. On behalf of my imaginary co-pilot, Miss Stephanie, we thank you for listening. We started off the program with a brief tribute to Dolly and Michael. Today's Michael's birthday, so we're going to close the same way. Here is my absolute all-time favorite Michael Jackson song, sung to a rat. This has been

The sweetest song to a rodent since Muskrat Love. Okay, folks, we are going to close out with the second part of our tribute.

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I'm your host, Ken Apperson. 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
1: Good Saturday morning and happy 4th of July. 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

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I'm Jennifer, your sound seer and your music mystic. Today, people across the country will be celebrating the 4th of July, and I'm so glad you're here to celebrate the beginning of it with me. Like every holiday, the 4th of July is full of traditions, some public, some personal, and some that belong only to our own families. And like every tradition, this one comes with its own vocabulary: freedom, liberty, independence. And perhaps one word that carries more meanings than all the rest: American. It's a familiar word, but not necessarily a simple one. After all, when we call someone an American, what exactly are we describing? A nationality? A personality? A collection of values? Or someone who's been imagined and reimagined by people all over the world? Each week on Symbol and Sound, we use music to introduce a different archetype, a familiar character shaped as much by our collective imagination as by the people who inhabit it. This morning, that character is the American, perhaps the most recognizable archetype in the world and one of the hardest to define. We began this morning with Renato Carosone and Tu Vuo Fa L'Americano, or You Want to Be American. It's a satirical song from 1956 about an Italian who's so captivated by the image of America that he starts drinking whiskey and soda, dancing to rock and roll, playing baseball, and smoking Camel cigarettes, even though he's still relying on his mother for money. Beneath the humor, it reflects the growing influence American culture had in Italy after the Second World War. And it's a fitting place to begin today's episode because, for many people, the American was first encountered not as a person, but as an idea. These next two songs introduce us to two of the most enduring images of the American: the Hollywood celebrity and the cowboy. Here's Supertramp, followed by Boys Don't Cry. This is Symbol and Sound.

That was Boys Don't Cry with I Want to Be a Cowboy. And before that, Supertramp with Breakfast in America. Both songs imagine the American through larger-than-life characters. Our next song takes a different approach. It imagines the American through a collage of cultural symbols. The Ford Mustang is just one of them. Here's French songwriter Serge Gainsbourg. This is Symbol and Sound.

0: That was Serge Gainsbourg with Ford Mustang. And every time I hear that song, I sing along to the female vocals and I pretend I'm wearing a black beret and holding a really long cigarette holder. I guess we're all capable of stereotyping. And next up, Italian musician Adriano Celentano with a song recorded in 1972 to sound like American rock and roll. The lyrics are made up of invented words, but they're meant to sound like American English. As you listen, see if it reminds you of any American artists or bands. And if it does, I'd love to hear who you hear. You can text me at 813-433-0885. And I'll be using the next few minutes while this song is playing to practice pronouncing its title. Wish me luck.
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2: You're the

That was Adriano Celentano with Prison Colleen and Sinai in Chusol. How'd I do? I think I got it, kind of. Did that song remind you of any American artists or bands? To my ear, there's a touch of the Velvet Underground and Nico in there, but now I'm also thinking Mick Jagger, maybe? What do you think? I'd love to know if you hear something different. So far this morning, we've imagined the American through characters, symbols, and now through sound. Piece by piece, an image begins to emerge. Our next two songs explore that image, one that's as alluring as it is complicated. Here's Marina and the Diamonds, followed by Diggable Planets. 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
1: 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It's because of people like you, listeners like you, that we are here. And we love being here. This is a blast. I hope you're having fun this morning. And I hope you have a fun evening planned tonight. So you're tuned to 88.5. And I'm Jennifer. I'm your sound seer and your music mystic. We just heard Diggable Planets with Pacifics. And before that, Marina and the Diamonds with Hollywood. One song imagined the American through a Hollywood that's both alluring and appalling. The other imagine the American through a New York where creativity and struggle exist side by side. And maybe New York isn't the only place that's more complicated than its reputation, which leads me to a question for you. Have you ever visited or lived in an American city or town whose reputation didn't match your experience? If so, I'd love to hear your stories. You can text me at 813-433-0885 or email me at dj@wmnf.org. Up next, Simon and Garfunkel, followed years later by Paul Simon, with two songs that wonder where to find the American and how that search changes with time. This is Symbol and Sound.

You're listening to Symbol and Sound. That was Paul Simon with Graceland, and before that, Simon and Garfunkel with America. Both songs are searching for the American experience, but from different stages of life. And earlier, I asked whether you've ever visited or lived in an American city or town whose reputation didn't match what you found. Well, I thought I'd tell you my story. For me, that place was Texas. I lived there for 12 years, and one of the things that surprised me most was how deeply Texas embraced the arts, multiculturalism, and public media. Dallas's public television station, KERA, introduced generations of audiences to British comedies and other perspectives that they may never have encountered otherwise, and it really changed the way I thought about Texas. And that experience gave me a much greater appreciation for public media. And it's one of the reasons I'm so grateful to be here at WMNF. So let's tip our hat to Texas for the next couple of songs. And if we've got any Texans listening this morning, I'd especially love to hear from you right now. Here's George Strait, followed by Krongbin. Am I pronouncing that right? Krongbin and Leon Bridges.

That was Krungbin and Leon Bridges with Texas Sun. And yes, I listened to the band members pronounce their own band name while that song was playing. And apparently it's pronounced Krungbin. So if you just pretend the A isn't in the word, then you should be able to figure out how to pronounce it. And before that, we heard George Strait with Amarillo by Morning. Now, if Texas offers one way of imagining the American, New York offers another. Our French songwriter Serge Gainsbourg returns, this time with his take on New York. After that, Sting offers another outsider's perspective. 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

lesser-known songs through the lens of an archetype. Today, we're spending time with a familiar character shaped as much by our collective imagination as by the people who inhabit it. Now, cue the marching band and the fireworks. Today's archetype is the American. So far this morning, we've imagined the American through larger-than-life characters, cultural symbols, music itself, and the places that have come to define the American imagination. Along the way, we've heard how differently each artist imagines that character. Coming up, Don Williams and Depeche Mode as we continue our search across the American landscape. Stay tuned. This is Symbol and Sound.

That's such a cool song. That was Depeche Mode with Route 66. And before that, Don Williams with Tulsa Time. And I just got a really great voice message from a listener. There was no name attached. I'm sorry. But thank you for sending in this great message. It says, it's been super cool to see people from other countries during the World Cup. They help you appreciate how great our country is, even if we don't all agree on things. Happy 250th birthday, USA. That's a great message and a great reminder. Thank you so much for listening and for sending that in. So we've spent the last couple of songs on the road. Our next two remind us that sometimes it takes a little distance to see the American more clearly. Here's David Bowie, followed by The Pretenders. 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
1: 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I'm Jennifer. We just heard Pretenders with My City Was Gone, and before that, David Bowie with Young Americans. One song held on to the promise of the American dream, even while acknowledging its contradictions. The other returned home to find that home had changed. And that got me thinking about something I want to hear about from you. Have you ever gone back to an American city or town you loved, maybe your hometown, only to discover it wasn't quite the way you remembered it? I'd love to hear your story. Text me at 813-433-0885 or email me at dj@wmnf.org. Coming up, we'll hear a couple of artists peel back the image of the American to reveal some realities underneath. Here's Steve Miller Band, followed by The Kinks.

Let's meet.

That was The Kinks with Celluloid Heroes. And before that, Steve Miller Band with Living in the USA. I am here in the WMNF studios celebrating the early hours of the 4th of July. But out there somewhere on a ferry boat in Croatia, Mick and Jan Lawler from Winter Haven are celebrating their 40th wedding anniversary. And they're using part of their anniversary to listen to WMNF on the app. That is so sweet. I love it. I hope I'm giving you guys a good show today. Have fun on that ferry boat. It sounds like an amazing trip. I heard that Croatia was absolutely beautiful. So I'm so glad that you get to celebrate your 40th anniversary in such a special way. Coming up, we'll hear The Kinks again, this time with a story about someone who finds refuge in imagination. After that, the Gypsy Kings give one of America's most iconic songs a new voice. Movie fans might recognize it from The Big Lebowski. 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

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We just heard Gypsy Kings with their Spanish language take on Hotel California. And before that, it was the Kinks with Oklahoma, USA. There's something about the American that makes it difficult to feel neutral, and it is impossible to feel neutral about our listeners here at WMNF. We have the kindest listeners. I just got a message from John from Colorado who says he's celebrating his 4th of July today with me here listening to Symbol and Sound. And he points out that it's very early where he is. It's 3 o'clock, or starts at 3 o'clock in the morning. So I wonder, John, does that make you a night owl or an early bird? 3 a.m. That's kind of in that in-between stage, right? But thank you so much, John, for writing in. That means a lot to me. Next up, one song captivated by the mythology of the American West and another that takes a much less romantic view. Here's Roxy Music, followed by The Clash. This is Symbol and Sound.

That was The Clash with I'm So Bored with the USA. And before that, we heard Roxy Music with Prairie Rose. It seems that the American becomes something different depending on who's telling the story. Next, one band takes a satirical look at American influence beyond its borders. And this one's pretty funny. And after that, we'll hear another celebrate the pride and possibility of belonging to two cultures at once. Here's Dubioza Collective, followed by La Santa Cecilia. This is Symbol and Sound.

That was La Santa Cecilia with Mexico Americano and Vivo. And before that, Dubioza Collective with USA. We're just about at the end of this week's edition of Symbol and Sound. Throughout this morning's program, we've heard the American imagined through myth and memory, admiration and criticism, geography and identity, all from different points of view. Whatever your point of view, and whether today is about family, fireworks, or simply a quiet Saturday at home, thank you for sharing part of it with me. I hope you'll join me again next Saturday for another edition of Symbol and Sound. Next week's episode comes from a listener suggestion, and we'll spend the morning with another familiar character who knows exactly how to relax your mind. Are you curious? And before we hand things over to 5 minutes of NPR News, followed by Saturday Bluegrass, one last song about bridging the differences that can keep people apart. Because after spending the morning with so many different perspectives on the American and the tensions those perspectives can sometimes create, it feels fitting to end with a story about two people who discover that even across a cultural divide, there's still plenty to bring us together. Here's Conway Twitty and Loretta Lynn with Louisiana Woman, Mississippi Man. Until next time, may you always be more unique and complex than the reputation that precedes you. This is WMNF Tampa.

words of Dolly Parton, everything's going to be all right. Everything's going to be okay, like the rest of the world. We're celebrating the life and times of Dolly Parton in our first set this morning. That was Light of a Clear Blue Morning, covered by the Wailing Jennies. Just a fantastic a cappella version of that song. You know, she wrote that song on the way out the door with Porter Wagoner. And, you know, facing a lawsuit and uncertain future. And her response was, I can see the light of a clear blue morning. So here's to you, Dolly. We're going to play a few more in this first set. The next up is In the Good Old Days When Times Were Bad. Just listen to the phrasing of these lyrics and the heartfelt sentiment of growing up in Pigeon Forge, Tennessee. I just love it. It's Saturday Bluegrass. It's Ed for the next 3 hours. Welcome to the show. So glad you're out there. Stay with me. We got some great music lined up. Here's some more Dolly Parton.

Dolly Parton covering Traveling Prayer. That song was written by Billy Joel and was from The Grass Is Blue CD she put out in 1999 with just a ridiculous lineup of players. Just a fantastic cover of that song. Before that, Blue Ridge Mountain Boy from an album of the same title. In the good old days when times were bad. And we opened the show with the Waylon Jennings' Light of a Clear Blue Morning. Saturday Bluegrass with Ed. 3 hours of straight-ahead bluegrass here on WMNF 88.5. So glad you're with me. Glad to be here in the studio this fine end of August day. Can you believe it? We're moving into the peak of hurricane season, but we'll ignore that and just think about fall and cool weather. Up next, I've got New Morning, the Slocum Ramblers. Saturday Bluegrass with Ed.

Baker, Ashland Breakdown by request. Thanks, Nikki, for that one. Great tune. Before that, Never Come Down with Frostbite. Shenandoah, Trampled by Turtles. We open the set with New Morning, the Slocum Ramblers, and it is indeed a new morning. It's going to be a different world in country and bluegrass without Dolly Parton here to guide us, but we're going to celebrate her life for sure for a long time, hopefully forever. Let's see. It is 7:37 in the morning. This is Saturday Bluegrass with Ed sitting in for Sid and sending this out to Sid. I know you're listening, and I've got some musical insight from him. Going to get on a little bit later in the show. Up next, I've got Kenny Feinstein and Michael Davies. I'm just here to get my baby out of jail.

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River Blues, Old Crow Medicine Show. Black Eyed Susie, Hillary Klug. Great fiddle tune there. Going down to Tampa, Frank Evans. Was a nice find. I thought that's a great song. Fishing in the Dark, A.G. Lee and Blue Summit. And we opened that set with I'm Just Here to Get My Baby Out of Jail. Kenny Feinstein and Michael Davies. Alrighty, it's 7:55 in the morning. You're listening to WMNF Tampa. This is the Bluegrass Show on Saturday. 3 hours of bluegrass every week for you. So glad to be here playing this music and sending the whole show out to Dolly Parton. We've got some Dolly mixed in here and there. I've been getting some nice feedback on email. You can also call the station at 813-239-9663. Somebody did call and I was too busy to get to the phone, so call me back. All right, up next, this is Woodbelly and a song by the name of Blue Merle. And as a Blue Merle owner, had an Australian Shepherd and that ilk, I can relate. And anyway, it's Blue Merle.

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She must be from Arkansas." I think Grandpa used to date her. Grandma says she still hates her, and all the fellas stand up straighter in the presence of sister.

a box and said it's getting awful late. She is on her way to Little Rock, and Little Rock can't wait. So we all stood out in the yard, hands all full of watermelon. Watched her leave and watched her go, wishing we was in that wagon.

By request, that was Sis Draper by Sean Kemp. Thanks, Fred, for that one. That was a great song written by Guy Clark and about a legendary fiddle player from Arkansas named Sis Draper. Some great lyrics there, as you would expect from Guy Clark. Before that, Nellie Kane. I can't speak this morning exactly. Sorry, bear with me. Nellie Kane, Hot Rise, Lone Star, Twisted Pine. When's the last time you heard some flute in bluegrass music? Before that, Blue Merle Woodbelly opened the set. Okay, 8:13. 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It's Ed on Saturday Bluegrass. Another couple hours. I think Patricia's going to make an appearance in the studio, so you'll have the two of us for a while. That'll be fun. Up next, we've got Light at the End of the Day. This is Infamous String Dusters.

on Friday, October 16th, the Spooky returns to New World Music Hall. The WMNF Halloween Ball features three great Florida bands for your eerie listening pleasure. Modular 13. Last Grasp. And Obsidian. Plus, this year, Alexis Brooke Williams graces the stage as our host and MC. And DJ Jet will be spinning nocturnal tunes all night. Hey, saints and sinners, don't forget the costume contest. And we will have vending from Cats, Bats, and Beds and Mel Spells. Bewitching Hour starts at 8 p.m.

even need to tell you who that was, do I? It was Doc Watson and David Grisman, All About You. Before that, up 18 North, the Krieger Brothers. We got a nice email about that band, Unmistakable Sound. Bronwyn Keith, Sticks and Stones, and we started that set with Light at the End of the Day, Infamous String Dusters, Thinking About Dolly, and there is a light at the end of the day. And she knew it, and that light continues on for sure. I've got some Dolly coming up in the next set, I think. In any event, we'll have some more of that in the show for sure. Up next, All I Ever Need Is You. This is Sierra Hall. You're listening to Saturday Bluegrass with Ed. It's 8:30 in the morning on this fine end of August day. Hope you're having a good morning. And so glad you're listening. Here's Sierra Hall.

0: was Dolly Parton, Linda Ronstadt, and Emmylou Harris. Those memories of you. Patricia Metz put that in the playlist. Patty's here. She's going to talk into the mic, even though she doesn't have any headphones on. It's complete chaos in here. Say something, would you?
1: Oh.
0: Yeah.
1: Good morning.
0: Oh, Jesus.
1: Good morning, everybody. And, that was Dolly. Love that tune by Linda Ronstadt and Emmylou. Those memories of you. Oh, my gosh. And the Earls of Flynn. What? Lynn. Lee Caster. Oh, great. Thanks. I'll go shopping, too. Stepping, too. And then the grad school's long list of heartaches. And did we how far?
2: Up to all I ever need is you.
1: Oh, okay. And that was Mipso before that, and Mary Ann. And we started that set off with Sierra Hall. And All I Ever Need Is You.
0: Very nice. Total chaos in here. Thank you for that, Patricia. Okay, it's 8:47 on Saturday Bluegrass. And yes, Patricia in the studio. We'll get it together on the next set break. She didn't really have a mic or headphones or anything because I sort of threw her into it. But we're going to keep things going. Thank you, as always, for the phone calls. You've been keeping me busy this morning. Holy cow. The Earls of Leicester was by request, by the way. And thank you for that one. That was a great tune. Up next, we've got Diamond Joe, and I'm going to say that the way you pronounce this band name is the Onlys.
1: Right.
0: Okay. Yep. All right, so here's that. Then we got some Steep Canyon Rangers and some Rice Brothers, some more Dolly Parton in the mix as well. Here we go.

Let them know I'm from Virginia. That was Big Country Bluegrass. Goes out to Sid. Sid made that suggestion. Fantastic. Before that, Steep Canyon Rangers, One Drop of Rain. Diamond Joe, the Onlys, started that set. This is WMNF Tampa. You're listening to Saturday Bluegrass with Ed and Patty, Patricia. We're here for another hour. So stay tuned. And then Words and Music with Marcy coming up at 10 o'clock. Up next, I've got some more Dolly Parton. This is a song she did with Chet Atkins. And it's Do I Ever Cross Your Mind? Then we got some Rice Brothers, and we'll just keep it going for another hour. Here we go.

0: Dolly's Bluegrass album of 1999, The Grass is Blue. Before that, This Is My Friend from Under the Rocks. Some Rhonda Vincent, Kentucky Borderline. Jared's Rag, that was the Rice Brothers. And I think we opened that set with Do I Ever Cross Your Mind. That was Chet Atkins and Dolly Parton.
1: That was a request from...
0: I don't hear you. Hang on. Try now.
1: That was a request.
0: Nope, got no mic. Oh. Come over here and use mine.
1: That was a request.
0: There she is.
1: Ann Tahansky. So thank you, Ann, for that great request for Dolly.
0: We just can't get it together. The mic's not working now. But I've got Patricia in here helping me out this morning. It's great to have her in the studio, as always.
1: Got lots of calls and emails, and thank you very much for listening this morning.
0: Y'all are keeping us busy. That is for darn sure. So, all right, 9:17 in the morning. It's Saturday Bluegrass. Another 45 minutes or so of Patricia and Ed. Up next, I've got Sadie's got her new dress on. This is Doyle Lawson and Quicksilver. Some straight up bluegrass. Ooh,
1: what about Billy Strings?
0: Oh, right. And we are going to put some Billy Strings new CD from him. Thank you to Jess for letting me know that. He's suggested a couple cuts, so we're going to get that on in this next set as well. Here is Doyle Lawson.

0: working in some trains in that set. That was Claire Lynch, Train Long Gone. The Rail Splitters, see that segue? Durango River, Alison Krauss, Dark Skies, and new from Billy String's latest CD was I Like Train Songs. So I see somebody's calling in. You're going to have to wait till we're done because we can't answer the phone. Patricia's here. And is she on now? Still not. Oh, my gosh. Oh, how about now? You got nothing. We cannot figure the word out this morning. Oh, well. All right. She's here. Trust me. and I think we opened that set with Sadie's Got Her New Dress On, Doyle Lawson, and Quicksilver. Okay, up next.
1: Wait.
0: What? Oh, that's right. We're going to do an announcement. So in honor of Dolly Parton, WMNF is going to do a tribute show at Skipper's Smokehouse on September 20th. And I got this note from Julie. She says Gracie Topp and a couple of other performers are scheduled to play. And there's information at wmnf.org/events. So check that out. September 20th. Put it on your calendar. Should be a great show. And she is so deserving of a tribute. That is for sure. So use this mic.
2: Dolly is worth the tribute, I was trying to say. Okay.
0: All right.
2: So, coming up.
0: Yep, coming up.
2: We're going to hear East Nash Grass and Following You.
0: Okay.

And that was the Charlie Sizemore Band, Allison's Band. Before that was Allison Krauss and Union Station, Please Rain, Please Go Away. And before that was Dolly Parton, By Request, In the Sweet By and By. And Brandon Forrest, Annabelle Lee. And we started that set off with East Nash Grass, Following You. And coming up next, we're going to hear some... Ed put together a coal miners blues set, and this is the Carter's Family and Coal Miners Blues song.

right, we're closing out the Bluegrass Show with some Cole Tattoo, Kathy Mattea. We heard A Miner's Life from Country Gentleman and Coal Miner's Blues from the Carter Family. I want to thank Patricia for sitting in with me this morning. She'll be back again, I'm sure. And thank you all so much for listening. It means the world to us. Tons of great feedback. Keep the emails coming.

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1: 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Good morning. It is always such a joy to spend these 2 hours with you. That always is the way when times are happy, and it's now so important to be with our WMNF family when times are tough. We've had a huge loss in that family. Scott Elliott, who so many of you love as host of the Thursday All Souls Traffic Jam, died a week ago. That name that he called the show, All Souls, tells us so much about Scott. He said that the music of all cultures, all peoples, is their soul music because it expresses who they are. And he was committed to honoring all of that. Many of you also know what a great voice he had, singing at a lot of WMNF tribute shows. So we are going to honor Scott this morning with songs for him, some of the artists he loved, and we'll also hear from him. And I thought we'd start with Chris Williamson and a song for a sweet soul who will be sorely missed, Song of the Soul.

celebrating the music as we celebrate Scott Elliott here on Words and Music, Stevie Wonder and Sir Duke, Sister Rosetta Tharpe before that with Up Above My Head. And she says, I hear music in the air and I really do believe there's a heaven somewhere. Cindy and Terry emailed a few minutes ago saying, what a wonderful person he was. Though he is immensely missed, I imagine him singing multiple duets in heaven with Raul Malo. And oh, when he sang Raul, it was glorious. And we will, of course, be hearing from the Mavericks and Raul later this morning. We got another email from a listener who says, I'm saddened to hear about Scott's passing. God bless him. He was a great MNF-er. And Senflo, who does a show this evening, says, good morning, Marcy. You know, we got to see Scott together about a week ago, which was really quite lovely. He says, to Scott, you rest in heaven, and thank you for all you did for WMNF and your listeners. You'll be missed, but never forgotten. Your friend, Senflo. And we will share as many of these as we can. You can email dj@wmnf.org or text 813-433-0885. We talked about what a beautiful voice Scott had. Many MNFers saw him when we did these tribute shows, but with his band Talk to Mark, they also released albums of original songs, and I wanted to play one now that has Scott on lead vocals. Talk to Mark was founded by Mark Murphy, who wrote the song we're going to hear. Mark messaged me to say, Scott was a dear friend and just a great human being, an amazing guy, and I was fortunate to have his friendship in my life. Just about everything Scott and I did musically over the last 15 years we did together, and it seems almost surreal to think I'm not going to get on stage with him again. I was able to spend some time with him over these final weeks, and I'm really grateful for that. Rest in peace, brother. We had a great ride together, and I loved every minute of it. And here is Talk to Mark with a song called Rescue.

Fontella Bass and Rescue Me, and then the incredible vocals of Scott Elliott on Rescue from the Talk to Mark album, Quiet Days Lost. So many emails and texts flooding in for Scott. Joe writes, I was floored this morning when you announced the passing of Scott Elliott. He was one of the bright spots WMNF offered us. His vibrance, eccentricity, and zest for life were appealing to myself as well as other listeners. He will be sorely missed in my weekly WMNF lineup. My condolences to his family, friends, and co-volunteers at the best radio station in the area. Kay says, Scott overfilled every room with his smiles, laughter, and intense attention to whomever captured a few moments with him. I always kidded that I had to have my Scott hugs. I'm grateful to have had the best Scott hug nearly a few weeks ago. His musical talent was a great bonus, one very special man. Absolutely. And there's so many more, and we're going to share them as we can. One more now. Dylan says, thanks for the tribute to Scott. He was a great performer, DJ, and he was always supportive of other bands in the Bay Area. The first time I met him, he made a point to stay to the end of one of my shows to say he really enjoyed our music. That makes an impression. And Dylan is in the band Deep Pine, and they will be playing at our Tom Petty tribute show in just a few weeks. Well, you know, we also lost Dolly Parton, and many similarities in that the two had great compassion, cared about others, and lived their life in a way that showed it. Didn't just talk, but Scott also walked the walk. He was a massage therapist. Even his profession was dedicated to helping. Here is Dolly Parton with Mavis Staples on a song that says, acceptance and kindness and letting everyone be all that they want to be. I think that's what Scott and All Souls stood for. Here's Dolly and Mavis with Why.

It really does help to get together with our WMNF family to get through these times, and wonderful celebrating, Scott, with you. There will be a public celebration of life where we can all gather in person to pay tribute to Scott Sunday, September 13th at Skipper Smokehouse, starting at 5. We'll share music and memories, and his band Talk to Mark will play. WMNF's volunteer coordinator Julie writes, Scott Elliott was a light that will remain a huge part of our WMNF heart and soul forever. Whether it was serving on our board, volunteer committee, planning Juneteenth celebrations, performing at tribute events, or producing his awesome Thursday traffic jams, he always put love and passion into action. I'm sure he's partying with Dolly Prince and Tim Curry now. Rest in peace, my sweet friend. Well, we just heard Dolly, and we will definitely hear Prince this morning. Barbara writes, just hearing his beautiful voice on my radio brought calm, joy, and appreciation for his love and humanity. And his hugs, the best. Love to Stephen. Our sympathies to everyone who loved and cared for him. Our world's a little darker today, but I'm sure he's singing a sweet duet with Dolly. I love that thought. So many messages here. We'll share as many as we can. Lewis writes, so happy to hear that many MNF family got to be near Scott in his final days. I didn't know him closely, but always loved seeing him. And here it goes again, getting a Scott hug and catching up at events. He was a bright light, which was contagious. Prayers for his family and Stephen. Celebrating Scott Elliott today as we mourn the loss. And from all these notes, it is so clear how broadly and deeply Scott was loved. It made me think of this song written by Danny Schmidt, who had attended a funeral and was stunned at how many people and different kinds of people came out for it. Here he is singing background vocals to his wife, Carrie Elkin, who's taking the lead on Company of Friends.

Southern Avenue found a friend in you about how the band, which started out as just friends, became family, chosen family. And I think it's very clear from these messages, and I can't even get to all of them, how many friends Scott had, even if he hadn't met them in person, how people came to know him and feel connected to him on the radio. WMNF station manager Randy writes, "It's a huge loss for us all. His spirit will be missed so very much. My sincere condolences to his family, by blood, by choice, and all his fans who loved him so very much. Scott, we'll keep on keeping on." And Paul writes, "So sad to hear about Scott. We served on the board together and became good friends. How could you not? I'll hear that laugh always. Scott did so much for the station as a programmer, as a performer during our tribute shows, on the board of directors, planning our Juneteenth celebrations. So much over the years." Charles writes, "I spoke and texted with Scott many times over the decades while he was on the air. Only got to meet him once at a benefit at Cage Brewing. He was a nicer guy even than I expected, and he is sorely missed." One more. "As much as we miss him, imagine." Scott's husband, Steve, writes, "Scott and I started volunteering at 2002 Tropical Heat Wave, 2 days. Dave Russo was so grateful to have us there and made us feel welcome. That was the turning point. We had found a way to carry out our newfound lives. I hope his passion, enthusiasm for this station can inspire others. He was very concerned the younger people would be left behind and put a lot of effort into preventing that from happening. I love that as a legacy, Steve, the idea that Scott wanted this station to pass through the generations, that we need to work harder to get younger people involved, and we will take up that gauntlet." And Steve has a request that I wanted to honor now. It is for Bette Midler's version of Randy Newman's "I Think It's Going to Rain Today." And we do love you, Steve, and we mourn with you, and we will celebrate Scott with you.

We are each other's angels, and we keep each other going, and Scott is doing that for us. WMNF is community radio. It's also a family, and it's so good that we can get together and share the loss and the celebration of this great man, Scott Elliott. We will have a public celebration of life Sunday, September 13th at Skipper's Smokehouse, starting at 5, and we'll share memories and music and come together as Scott would want us to. I got another email. I remember a WMNF birthday party at Ella's ages ago when Scott walked around hugging everyone and wishing us all a happy birthday. Such a big loss, another texter writes. Tell the ones you love that they are loved. We all need to hear that. And Will writes, hi, Marcy. Scott projected his true self so authentically that it felt like he was a family member. His in-depth knowledge of so many music genres was incredible. I always learned every time I listened to his show. Shortly before his death, Jimmy Buffett urged his fans to keep the party going. We should do the same for Scott. I'm sure Scott is a major addition to keeping the heavenly party going. And we will keep sharing these. One more, because this is quite lovely. Anne writes, I had a wonderful time as a guest DJ with Scott on the traffic jam in November 2024. He made me feel welcome and comfortable during our set together. I got one of those Scott hugs and will miss my favorite DJ, R.I.P. Scott. Thank you so much for that. Well, a lot of people have referenced Prince and Scott's love of Prince. And of course, we couldn't remember Scott without playing some Prince. His shows were Purple Thursdays in Prince's honor. In fact, Lori, who co-hosts the Tuesday Traffic Jam, writes, Scott, I can almost hear your wondrous voice singing with Prince. You will always be one of my favorite people. Be at peace, my beloved friend. No one was a greater Prince fan than Scott. And so here is Prince with Kiss.

Queen on WMNF Tampa. Well, Scott was crazy loved, and was so dedicated to others. It's no wonder, whether professionally as a licensed massage therapist or all that he did for WMNF, his All Souls radio show, serving on the board of directors, performing at our tribute shows, and of course, as everybody said, giving out those great hugs. It's sad that we lost him last week. It's wonderful to come together and celebrate him this morning. Nate says, so happy that I got to know him in the last few years. Brian writes, I knew Scott only from listening to his show and seeing his performances with Talk to Mark, but we had a treasure here in Tampa with Scott. His ability to sing everything from Fiddler on the Roof to an impression of Van Morrison is something no one else in the music industry could do. It's true. The breadth of his talent was astonishing. Well, we heard from Southern Avenue a few minutes ago, and Sue writes, I last saw Scott at a Southern Avenue concert at Skipper's, receiving my last hug. He was as warm as always and a welcoming beacon of light. Just a beautiful soul. Rest in peace. He will live forever in our hearts. So many messages. I wish I could read them all. Let's do one more. Desiree writes, I started listening to WMNF about 8 years ago, and Scott's Purple Wednesday shows were a highlight of my workday. This continued when breaking news interrupted his show or when he changed to the Thursday All Souls traffic jam because of his wonderful personality and enthusiasm. While I never met Scott in person, he seemed to truly embody the spirit of WMNF, and everyone speaking about him in the last few days emphasizes this. To his friends, family, community, fellow musicians, and everyone else, Scott is and will continue to be a bright spot. But we will continue doing a gangsta lean, bopping to the beat, looking out our windows and seeing who's doing the same. Well, I hope so, Desiree, because we are going to have a catwalk in a little bit. But as people said, he was great at these tribute shows, including when he did David Bowie and wore that great shag wig. That was the nice added touch. Here is Bowie with Heroes on Words and Music, celebrating Scott Elliott.

Well, Scott Elliott may have passed away, but he is still with us in our hearts, in the music he leaves behind, and in the way that he taught us by example how to treat others and how to try to make the world a better place. We'll miss him Thursdays on his All Souls show on WMNF, but we still have him. And all of this outpouring of love for Scott is truly wonderful. One text I just got says, Scott's passing sheds light on the overall love we, the community, have for WMNF. Here's another lovely email. Many years ago, Talking Animals had an event at Lowry Park Zoo, a family event sponsored by WMNF. Lots of fun. They asked the kids to bring your dogs on stage and show them off. Scott was the MC. My little kids brought their puppy Smokey on stage, and Scott introduced Smokey. And when they walked off stage, Scott said, okay, Smokey, get back there and protect us from those forest fires. It was so funny. Oh, so many. Ruth says, Scott Elliott was a beautiful soul. May his spirit live in all our souls. He will be truly missed. I close my eyes and I can hear Scott's laugh and I smile. Rest in peace, my friend. Your love shines on. This is just so, so lovely. So many, many, many tributes. And we're going to keep reading them as they come in, as many as we can. I think it's a beautiful thing that there are actually too many to get to. One more right now. Jim Bannon, the former host of Rustic Soul on WMNF, says, this was such a difficult loss. I not only knew him as the host of All Souls, but as a true blue friend. He often would call me after his show on Thursdays, and I learned a lot from him. I'm going to miss him for the rest of my life. Well, we do still have his music with Talk to Mark. I wanted to play something else now from their album, Quiet Days Lost. It's called Something Celestial, and one of the people he sang with writes, I had the honor of performing with Scott. He was a beautiful soul with a voice that could move mountains. I loved every moment I got to share with him. Talk to Mark, lead vocal Scott Elliott on Something Celestial.

Remembering Scott Elliott, host of All Souls on WMNF Community Radio. And what a community this is, people. Remembering Scott in the most beautiful ways. Brian says the ride home on Thursdays will never be the same. Thanks for the show to help us process and celebrate. And Jay writes, oh, my dear Marcy, John and I just now learning of the tragic news about beloved Scott. This is a devastating and so sad. We're telling each other how grateful we are for every day, every moment. Love you and all of you there so much. What a beautiful legacy that is to remind us to tell each other that we love each other. Betty writes, I'm crushed to hear about Scott's passing. His show was one of my favorites. I so appreciate your beautiful tribute to this wonderful, creative man. And Jeannie Holton, who hosts the Acoustic Peace Club Sundays at noon, says, Scott and I spent a lot of time together on the volunteer committee, as board members, as people dedicated to the formation and success of the WMNF Juneteenth celebration at Heatwaves, and my favorite fun memory was at Skipper Smokehouse. It was pouring down rain, so the crowd was thin. Folk blues artist Kevin So was on the stage. He was performing his great version of Stevie Wonder's Love's in Need of Love Today. Scott and I were standing up front, soaking wet, singing at the top of our lungs. It was a bonding moment that I'll never forget. And we can all come together at Skipper's to celebrate Scott. Sunday, September 13th at 5 p.m., we'll remember Scott, we'll hear music, his band Talk to Mark will play. Chance for us to come together. Well, we also have to celebrate because every Thursday was also about Project Catwalk. So you need to get ready to strut your stuff now. In fact, Chris wrote, it's very sad to hear this news. It was easy to tell that Scott loved doing his show. It was hard not to smile when it was time for the catwalk. All right, so let's get up, get moving. Don't let Scott down. Time to strut your stuff with Lady Marmalade.

I assume you're exhausted from strutting that catwalk this entire time, finishing out there with the Talking Heads and David Byrne singing about a neighborhood he lived in New York City, which is where Scott's roots are. And speaking of the Talking Heads, Kim writes, besides Scott's legendary hugs and sincere heart, he was the only person I ever met with more enthusiasm at any Talking Heads David Byrne performance than I. He could belt out every word of every song. He even hosted a 2010 Stop Making Sense event at the Beach Theater, and we danced nonstop. Rest in power and soul, Scott. Keisha writes, Scott was such an inspiration and joy to everyone. I will miss his booming laugh and big hugs, love and light to all that love him. And Keisha also served on WMNF's board of directors. Wayne Tagle from WMNF writes, a huge loss. Early on, when Thor Bendixson and myself were getting In the Groove off the ground, Scott came on after us. I always felt like we were the opening act for Scott. The world is lesser with him being gone. One more. Cindy writes, oh, Marcy, this is so hard to hear. We will definitely miss his catwalk vibes and music. And yes, he had a beautiful voice. We're taking your tributes to Scott, as many of them as we can share. It is very sad that we lost Scott Elliott last week and that we won't hear him every Thursday on All Souls, but he is clearly still with us. If you have anything you want to share, you can text 813-433-0885 or email dj@wmnf.org. I'm Marcy Finkelstein. This is Words and Music. I am so grateful always to be with you, but how wonderful to get to share memories of Scott and celebrate Scott with you. Of course, every Thursday, he took us on a trip around the world with soul music, the music of different peoples, all of that coming from their soul. So let's go to South Africa with Mama Africa, Miriam Makeba.

Well, it's a tough day missing Scott. It's a wonderful thing for us all to be able to get together and celebrate him. Scott Elliott, host of the Thursday All Souls on WMNF, a driving force at WMNF, whether planning our Juneteenth celebration, serving on the board of directors, as you heard, going to concerts and covering artists as well as they sing their own songs and giving his signature hugs. Tolosmy writes, I'm so sad to hear of Scott's passing. He was such a bright light, and his smile and music were contagious and inspiring for all to dance, strut, and feel great joy. Many condolences to his family and friends. Scott is dancing and singing with the angels now. He will be greatly missed, but forever in our heart and souls. A text says, beautiful tribute to Scott. Thank you. Listening to all his music and Scott's beautiful voice brought both tears of joy and sadness simultaneously. He will always be greatly cherished by so many folks. And we will come together Sunday, September 13th, 5 p.m. at Skipper's to celebrate more. I've got time just for a few more songs, and then I'll make way for the 60 show at noon. But you got to play some Mavericks if you're going to remember Scott. Linda Lou Reisinger, co-host of the Tuesday Traffic Jam and WMNF's special events coordinator, says, Scott's laughter will always be with us. His love for his family, friends, dogs will always be present. His music selection was incredible, and his catwalks always made me smile. He could belt out a Maverick song as good as Raoul. Love you, Scott. Scott did do a stunning performance in February when Talk to Mark played Mavericks tunes, and the band was supposed to perform a tribute show to the Mavericks at the Palladium when Scott got sick. Here are the Mavericks from their first and only all-Spanish album, with Raúl Malo singing a song he wrote, Recuerdos, Memories.

Well, I really felt Scott Elliott holding us all in a circle of light this morning, bringing us all together. And it is what we do here at WMNF. It's how we roll. We are a community, and it's been sad and joyous to share memories and music for Scott with you this morning. And if you can make it, we'll all come together at Skipper Smokehouse on Sunday, September 13th at 5 p.m. to share more music and memories. You know, we heard from Tom Petty in that set, and we're going to have our 7th annual Tom Petty tribute show October 3rd at Skipper's. I'm going to make way for 5 minutes of NPR news headlines and then the 60s show from noon to 2. I just wanted to share a few more messages before I say goodbye. I just got a text saying, sending hugs and comfort to Stephen and everyone who loved Scott, remembering his smile, his hugs, his joy, and the fierceness the most. Rest in power, Scott. Listen to your show with tears of joy for a man who brought me joy for so many years. May he fly free and give us all those virtual hugs from above. And then another one, I really enjoy the music selections. I know Scott did too. I'm so sad for his family and our WMNF community. The airwaves will not be the same, but we must keep on keeping on down that catwalk as Scott would want us to do. And the last one, Linda says, who better to share the catwalk with than Scott and Tim Curry? I'm Marcy Finkelstein. I am thrilled every Saturday to spend time with you, share music and ideas, and experience your generous spirit, but never more than today. I'm so grateful for you and WMNF Tampa.

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1: Great show.
0: Tribute to Scott.
1: Yes.
0: He'll be so missed. I said I didn't know him that well, but he was just a larger-than-life character, always smiling and just bringing joy to any room that he entered.
1: So. Oh, yeah.
0: But today on the 60s show, we have a lot of good songs planned for you. And we're going to also highlight some local bands from back in the 60s in the Tampa Bay area. So just sit down, relax, and let's get started with Edwin Starr.

0: The Kinks.
1: Everybody knows that song.
0: Oh, yeah. Yeah, well, I know it very well because I was in the service at the time, and where we used to pick our rides up to go back to the base, there was a gas station there that was blasting the radio, and that was one of the songs you heard all the time. That was Ray Davies wrote that one. And before that, we heard Jerry Butler and his 1963 hit, Make It Easy on Yourself. And then we had, it's a Tampa-based band, Mercy, Love Can Make You Happy, written by Jack Singer Jr., who still tours with the band. Later in the show, we'll hear a full set of songs by Tampa area bands, including The Tropics, The Outsiders, The Soul Trippers, and The Tempests. And we started it out with Edwin Starr doing 25 Miles, and that was a major breakthrough for him, and he co-wrote that song. What's up, Patty?
1: 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Coming up next, we're going to pay a tribute to a couple of ladies that we lost this week and recognize a seminal album that was released this time in 1965. Let's go, Frank.

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1: Florida native Tom Petty would be turning 76 this year, so WMNF will be celebrating his birthday with a full night of his music. 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

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Doors at 5, music 6 to 11. Tickets and information at

say for what reason? And he says, how? And you say, what does this mean? And he says,

0: Well, and that was, of course, Mr. Bob Dylan with Ballad of a Thin Man, as Loudon Wainwright II said, and when you went electric, Bob, everything changed. That was from Highway 61 Revisited in 1965, and you remember the movie, I Wish I Had a Kazoo. I love Frank. He laughs at my jokes. Before that, we heard Georgie Fame and the Blue Flames with Yeah, Yeah. Frank said he didn't think he'd ever heard that, but as soon as it started up, he knew exactly what it was.
1: The way you said it, I said, oh, yeah, okay, I know the song.
0: Before that, we had heard Johnny Angel by Shelley Fabre. Those of us at of a certain age will certainly remember that song. She was on the Donna Reed Show. I was
1: of that age.
0: She was in an Elvis movie, and that was recorded when she was just 18 years old. So rest in peace, Shelley. And before that, yes, we heard Dolly Parton with Don't Drop Out. That was a suggestion by the Rebel. And I'm sure you know we lost Dolly on Tuesday. This song talks about not dropping out, and that was one of her real-life philanthropic efforts, was to keep kids from dropping out of high school. And actually,
1: she did so much.
0: Sevier County, Tennessee, her native land, the dropout rates went down from 35% to just 6%.
1: Wow,
0: due to her efforts. So rest in peace, Dolly. You will be missed.
1: Yes,
0: definitely.
1: You will.
0: That was shocking. Okay, so what do we got next, Frank?
1: Well, this goes out to Cheesecake Richard.

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0: Frankie Valli and the Four Seasons. And they did so much from 62 on, I'll tell you. That song was from 64, which was written by band member Bob Gaudio and producer Bob Crewe. Before that, Lou Christie was 1963 hit Two Faces of I, which he co-wrote with his longtime songwriting partner, Twyla Herbert. And before that, we had Chad and Jeremy, 1965, a summer song, and it's summer out there, believe me, I know it is. And we opened with the set with Can't You See That She's Mine from 1964, one of the Dave Clark Five's biggest hits, and that went out to Cheesecake Richard. What's up, Patty?
1: Up next, we're going to play a set of local Tampa Bay bands that many of us grew up with around here. You probably heard them play at venues like the National Guard Armory, Bayfront Center, the Surfers Club in Madeira Beach, Curtis Hickson Hall, Sarasota Auditorium, Lakeland Civic Center, and Clearwater Star Spectaculars. The Star Spectaculars at the Clearwater Municipal Auditorium during the 60s were a big part of my teen years, as was WLCY, a top Tampa Bay area rock and roll radio station at the time. WLCY really promoted these shows and featured the headlining artists on their weekly charts. Yep, they featured legendary performers such as Roy Orbison, Chuck Berry, Fats Domino, the Drifters, Frankie Lyman, and the Crickets. But they also introduced us to many of the fabulous local groups such as the Outsiders, the Tempest, the Tropics, and the Soul Trippers. Let's start our trip down memory lane with I Only Want You by the Tempests.

0: hope that brought back some memories. That was Tampa's own The Soul Trippers with a cover of Slim Harpo's blues classic, I'm a King Bee. The Soul Trippers formed in Tampa in 1964 as the Outsiders, but changed their name to avoid confusion with a Cleveland group of the same name. Members included lead singer John DeLeese, Buddy Richardson, and Ronnie Vaskovsky on guitars, Spencer Hinkle on drums, and WMNF's own Ronnie Elliott on bass. And I'd like to thank Ronnie. He was a big help to me on putting this set together with some history and also locating some of the songs. Before that, we heard The Outsiders that turned into The Soul Trippers. That was from 1966, Summertime Blues. It was one of the Outsiders were one of the hottest bands in the Tampa area. They played teen clubs like the FCA, Travis Teen Town, high school dances, and even played on Dick Clark's Where the Action Is on its swing through the Bay Area. The Outsiders started with Hardy Dial on lead vocals, who was eventually replaced by John DeLeese, Buddy Richardson and Ronnie Vaskovsky on guitars, Ronnie Elliott, formerly of the local group The Ravens, on bass, and Spencer Hinkle, previously of The Tropics, on drums. Before that, we heard The Tropics with As Time Goes By. Their lineup included Buddy Pendergrass along with Wayne Guida, Ronnie Farrar, and Spencer Hinkle. In 1965, they opened for The Young Rascals, The Who, and Herman's Hermits. And I have an email here from Charlie Sousa, who's going to send us more information, said they recorded with Columbia Records, just have a rich history in the Tampa Bay area. And before that, we heard The Tempest, I Want Only You. And last night, I actually heard from Buddy Peterson, who let me know I had the wrong artwork up on our Facebook page for their group, so I really appreciate that. The Tempest formed in 1962 in the St. Pete area when the band members were only 12 and 13 years old. I mean, oh my gosh, talk about some talent.
1: Oh yeah.
0: According to their website, the original band members included Doug Palmer, Bobby Allen, Bill Hickman, Tommy Angarano, which I just heard from Daryl, a friend of Tommy's, and the late Charlie Bailey. The second version of The Tempest replaced Bill Hickman and Doug Palmer with Mike Hammer and Buddy Peterson. The band still remains active. I'm wondering maybe we can get them on the live music showcase.
1: Oh, that'd be nice.
0: So, thanks, everybody. I just want you to know how rich and lucky we were to grow up in this area with this wonderful local music. And thanks again to Ronnie for his help on this. What's up next, Frankie? Oh, and this is WMNF Tampa.
1: There you go. How about a little bit of the Reflections? Mm-hmm.

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0: Mary O'Brien is her name, but known as Dusty Springfield. And that was from 1966. And Living in the Past, before it was Jethro Tull with landmark 68 single Living in the Past, the song stands out in rock history for its unusual 5/4 time signature. And before that, we had Jerry and the Pacemakers doing Don't Let the Sun Catch You Crying. And we started out with the Reflections doing Romeo and Juliet. That's a Detroit group. And it reached number 6 on the Billboard Top 100 and stands as one of the last major doo-wop hits before the British invasion fully reshaped American radio. What's up, Patty?
1: I have no idea, Frank.
0: It's request
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0: Yeah, thank you very much.
1: Thank you very much.
2: 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Get it going.
0: Says 1, 2, 3.
2: Come on.
1: That was, of course, Creedence Clearwater Revival live at Woodstock with Born on the Bayou. That was a request from Zach in St. Petersburg. And before that, we heard Little Town Flirt by Del Shannon. That was another request from Zach. So that was from 1963. Before that, we heard the 13th Floor Elevators, which I'm going to admit I thought was a British group, but apparently they're from Texas. So that they did You're Gonna Miss Me, and when you sent that was requested by Bruce, but if you send a text, especially with a request, we don't usually see your name, so if you could put your name in your text, that would help us send these requests out to you. We opened that set with Angel Baby by Rosie and the Originals, and that request was from Jay in the 813. So, we do play requests.
3: Yes.
1: We'd appreciate getting your name.
3: Yeah.
1: What's up next, Frankie?
3: How about a little bit of the Foundations?

0: And that was Cream, and the song was written by bassist Jack Bruce and lyricist Pete Brown, that was doing the Scrapyard Thing by Cream in their Goodbye album, one of the band's final studio recordings before they broke up. And before that, Little Motown there, the Marvelettes, Don't Mess With Bill, which was written by Smokey Robinson and performed by the Marvelettes. He wrote so many different songs for Motown, it was unbelievable. And before that was the Mamas and the Papas with their 66 hit Monday Monday from their If You Can Believe Your Eyes and Ears album. And we started it out with Baby Now That I Found You by the Foundations. And that was from 1967. What's up, Patty?
1: Well, coming up next, we have we're going to slow it down just a little bit, and we're going to hear Bobby Blue Bland with Turn On Your Love Light. I think.

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Well, next time we see you, it will be September. Hopefully, it'll be a little cooler. So that's the happenings. We'll see you in September. Before that, we heard Roy Head and the Traits with Treat Her Right from 1965. Before that, in quite a genre switch, we heard Jimi Hendrix with All Along the Watchtower from his Electric Ladyland album. And we heard Caramia by Jay and the Americans from 1964. And this is See You in September by The Happenings. So let's listen to a little bit more.

0: And this is Bill Haley and his comments with the catwalk. WMNF lost one of its own last week when programmer, station icon, talented musician, and just all-around good guy Scott Elliott passed away.
1: Really great guy, really.
0: Yeah. Host of Thursday's All Souls edition of The Traffic Jam, Scott was a bright light that was extinguished way too soon. WMNF will be hosting a celebration of Scott's life at Skipper's Smokehouse on Sunday, September 13th, starting at 5 p.m. Please come and share your memories of Scott. Talk to Mark. We'll play. Rest in peace, Scott. We're sure there's a catwalk in heaven now.
1: Oh, yeah, there sure is. That's for sure. I got to know him a long time ago when I first came here. We used to sit in the kitchen and talking and stuff, and it's just like I'd known him for 20 years talking to him the first time. He was just a great individual.
0: Yeah.
1: He was involved in this station in many, many ways. And this is WMNF Tampa, by the way.
0: And he'll be remembered here forever, so we hope to see you on the 13th at Skipper's. I'm sure there'll be more information forthcoming.
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1: 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I'm K-Tuff. This is The 70 Show. It's just so good to see you. The show dedicated today to Scott Elliott. Let's have a good time.

Ambrosia from their eponymous debut album, Time Waits for No One, produced by Alan Parsons. Before that, from Katie Lied, Steely Dan, Bad Sneakers, and Bruce Springsteen, Born to Run, She's the One. You know who you are. And Cheap Trick starting it off with So Good to See You, and it is great to have you here today. Well, the station has been honoring Dolly Parton for a very good reason. All day long, starting early this morning. And we're going to continue to do the same. So here's a set of Dolly. We're going to start with Daddy's Working Boots. And we're really going to highlight the fact that she could do so many different styles, so many different types of songs.

0: Dolly Parton, Linda Ronstadt, Emmylou Harris, live television, 1977, The Sweetest Gift. Before that, Dolly Parton from Here You Go Again, Here You Come Again, the song Here You Come Again. Dolly Parton off the album Dolly, Traveling Man, hilarious song. And Dolly Parton from Heartbreaker, Sure Thing. And Daddy's Working Boots started out this tribute to Dolly Parton from my Tennessee mountain home. Hope you enjoyed that. I certainly did, putting it together this week to get a nice sampling from the 70s of the unbelievably talented and wonderful Dolly Parton. Speaking of another wonderful, talented artist that's now in the Rock and Roll Hall of Fame, Todd Rundgren. Dust in the Wind, not that one.
1: Here we go.
2: Coming at ya.

Good old Joe Walsh always comes through from the album So What. I'm K-Tuff. This is The 70 Show. Thanks for listening in. Thanks for the emails and the calls. Really appreciate it. Before that, from Little Feat's first album, Crazy Captain Gunboat Willie. That record is just full of gems. Look it up sometime. Todd Rundgren from Something, Anything, Dust in the Wind. Well, it's, it's that time of show again. It's Progrific set coming your way from PFM to kick it off. Primata, Formaria, Marconi, PFM, Celebration.

Yeah, yeah, yeah. Emerson, Lake, and Palmer. You're listening to WMNF Tampa. From the Trilogy album, the song Trilogy. Before that, PFM Celebration from Photos of Ghosts. This next one is, I got turned on. I get turned on by songs from my friends on Facebook. A lot of great music people. A lot of great friends. And I didn't know about this band. You're going to hear him now. The song is Ace Supreme for Michael Rosario. Silverhead. Let's rock.

Well, the amazing, multi-talented Tim Curry, who we also lost in the last couple of days. Oh, Brontosaurus. Rockin' song there. Before that, from the album Killer, Alice Cooper, You Drive Me Nervous. Skyhooks from Australia. Thanks to Monty Welton, who guest programmed the show a couple times, turned me on the Skyhooks, Million Dollar Riff. And you heard a lot of riffs in there if you're really listening closely. And Ace Supreme, Silverhead. Thanks to Michael Rosario for turning me on to Silverhead. Well, my good friend and fellow DJ, has been mentioned today on the air, Scott Elliott, sadly passed away, and this next set is completely dedicated to him, because I could always count on Scott Elliott actually calling the show if he heard these particular artists. So we're going to hear from Rufus with Chaka Khan. We're going to hear some Prince from 1978 and 79, and from LaBelle. So keep it tuned right there. We miss you, Scott, and we will always, always love you. Once you get started, Chaka Khan.

That set dedicated to Scott Elliott. We love you, Scott. Prince, I Want to Be Your Lover. Before that, LaBelle from the album Nightbirds, What Can I Do For You? Another Prince song for you, Just As Long As We're Together. And Rufus featuring Chaka Khan from the album Rufusized, Once You Get Started. Well, one of the things Scott did weekly was Project Catwalk. And, you know, we can't really recreate that the way Scott did it. But this is for Catwalk. It's cool for cats. He was the coolest cat I knew. Squeeze. Get on down. Get your bad stuff out on that catwalk right now.

One of my favorite David Bowie albums, Station to Station, the song Station to Station. Before that, an homage to the Catwalk, Project Catwalk, Scott Elliott on his All Souls edition of Traffic Jam. Cool for Cats, Squeeze. Let's see if you can recognize this artist. Very, very huge in the 80s, and this is from the late 70s. The band Blue Angel. Everybody's got an angel.

German couple, Cindy and Bert, covering Paranoid, rewriting the lyrics to Der Hound von Baskerville of, you know, the I can't remember his name. Well, before that was It All Depends, Scorpions, and Barbecue Sparks, and Everybody's Got an Angel, Blue Angel, with Cyndi Lauper. Let's end the show with The Cramps, a reissue from way back in 1977, TV set.

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our beloved Scott Elliott, DJ, singer, former WMNF board member, and a friend to all who adored him. We'll also bid goodbye to the legendary Tim Curry, who we lost this week. But we'll celebrate Count Basie in today's cocktail mix, another DJ the Honolulu joint. And we could not let this show pass without playing Dolly Parton's girl group single, Don't Drop Out. 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So we heard from Dolly. Time next to say goodbye to the great Tim Curry.

explains my account of call. I'm telling credit too. I know they say I'm ugly statement, but I've never read it through. You say you won't accept my visa on American Express, and the computer is suspicious, cause I've got no fixed address. Lady, that's a valid document. Check

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2: You are listening to WMNF Tampa. Thank you so much for that. Thank you for being a part of the show today. Already getting some very nice calls and texts coming in, and we just appreciate you being here with the WMNF family on what's been a very difficult week, to say the least. Beautiful version of Burt Bacharach's Anyone Who Had a Heart, Tim Curry. Before that, Tim also taking on the Zombies, which She's Not There, and his own Charge It from the fantastic album Fearless, beginning that set. Definitely, when you think of Scott Elliott, the first thing you do is you think of Prince. Maybe it's Catwalk, but to me it's Prince. And I remember the day that Prince passed, and he said to me, you know, Prince was like my Elvis. And that really, you know, that really resonated with me and really totally tracked with the Scott that we all knew and loved. So this next set, of course, is going to be all entirely Prince. Let's start off with DMSR, Dance, Music, Sex, Romance. Kind of a saucy set coming up, so you might want to tell the kids to, you know, go in the other room here on Surface Noise.

0: Hi, this is Miss Julie. Our next week-long membership drive begins at 9 a.m. on Tuesday, September 22nd, and goes through the morning of September 29th. 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
2: 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And it's nice that we're able to feel sad but have the music carry us through, especially a song like Sexuality by Prince from Controversy. Before that, Uptown. And we began with the edit version of DMSR from the Super Deluxe Edition of 1999, which I believe is Prince's masterpiece. So rest in peace. Gonna mix things up now. More of a punk vein. Starting off with the adverts here on Surface Noise. It's 4:39.

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0: On Friday, October 16th, the Spooky returns to New World Music Hall. The WMNF Halloween Ball features three great Florida bands for your eerie listening pleasure. Modular 13. Last Grasp. And Obsidian. Plus this year, Alexis Brooke Williams graces the stage as our host and MC. And DJ Jet will be spinning nocturnal tunes all night. Hey, saints and sinners, don't forget the costume contest. And we will have vending from Cats, Bats, and Beds and Mel Spells. Bewitching Hour starts at 8 p.m.
1: And that witching hour right now is 4:57 as you are listening to Surface Noise on WMNF Tampa. And we're having a beautiful celebration of life here today on the air with you. Thank you so much for everyone who's writing in with kind words and pictures and remembrances of Scott Elliott. You're just all lovely people. And it's sad that something like this, you know, kind of brings out the heart in people. A lot of hard times, but you know, just seeing how everyone's banding together and showing him the respect he deserves, I think that that's appropriate. So thank you for what you're doing. And then how do I in the world do I swivel from that sentiment to saying, and we just played Creed and Hot by the Ramones from Rocket to Russia? You know, that's showbiz, I guess, right? Before that, try to squeeze this one in last week when you're doing all the rockabilly stuff. Kind of really not that rockabilly, but what a great version of Jailhouse Rock by James Chance and the Contortions from By. Bonus track off of that CD. Take six of Down on the Street. Yes, you are keeping track at home. That was on Marvel vinyl. Thanks to DJ Brian Oblivion for that one by the Stooges. Also, I think he gave me that Eater CD. We played You from that and began with the legendary, great, local, national. No, that wasn't the first song. Second song, Lower Yourself, Pink Lincoln's off of Suck and Bloat. And we began with the Adverts and One Chord of Wonders from Crossing the Red Sea with the Adverts. A lot to get to in the next hour, including your weekly Todd and your Bowie votive and your cocktail mix. Going to start out hour two with Kraftwerk here on Surface Noise.
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Trumpeter Rick Braun performs the music of Chuck Mangione, the Grammy Award-winning jazz musician known for compositions including Feel So Good,

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2: 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And you're listening to Surface Noise on WMNF. And thank you again for everybody who's writing in, being so nice, and hopefully also enjoying the music today. Steve in Asheville said, you know, maybe you should play something else to honor Scott. And he's like, what about Talking Heads, Take Me to the River, because Talk to Mark, Scott's band, often covered that. So great suggestion. Thank you for being a part of this show. Before that, Captain Sensible and Wolf's Boom Boom by Trio. And we began that with Boing Boom Chick Kraftwerk from Techno Pop. Thank you so much for being a part of the show. Your weekly Todd and your Bowie votive are coming up next, but hope you're okay wherever you are weather-wise. There's a severe thunderstorm warning out there for parts of the Tampa Bay area, so be careful. And we do need the rain, but right now we don't need anything too severe. So Heaven 17 poses this musical question.

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WMNF Tampa, DJ Lounge, Laura Taylor and Stefan. Up until 6 o'clock when the beautiful and talented Cheryl Mogul begins her Saturday soulful soiree, followed by the house party with Cineflow. You gotta hang out for all of this, but we also have to do shout-outs, especially on a day like today. John E. and Molly Dog, always the first to check in on Catterdays, even though Molly Dog's a dog, so thank you so much for that. Elaine in Miami, Joseph Zero, I'll keep reading, hold on a second. Poems in Lakeland, Zach. Zach's always the first one to call in, so Zach, thank you so much for that. John from Colorado, always glad that you're out there with us, and part of the show. Thank you. I'm just not going to keep talking about everybody because I hope you know that you're all equally loved. David Fontaine Redd streaming us from the Tarpon Art Guild. The legendary DJ Triple OG, Carl Brandis, Bill in Town and Country, Ron in Lakeland, Gonzo, Rachel, Adi and Cha-Cha, Allison Roth, DJ Brian Oblivion, Mark A. and Brandon, Steve in Asheville and Steve Breckenridge. You know what? We need to figure out if you're the same guy. Honestly, you just need to let us know. Catherine Tomasino, our furthest flung listener today. Sharon and Steve Hayner, who are going to be doing an all 45 guest hosts next month with us. We're going to have such a great time with that. Andy Matsoulos, Peter Butler in Sarasota, Ron Ray, Lou and Ivor, Jeff DeMores, I believe. Glenn from Parrish. Hey, Glenn and Laura, the King and Queen. Glenn, careful driving out there. And also very sweet Jane and the rest of you, too. Just so glad that you're a part of that. Time to get now to your weekly Todd and Bowie votive. Let's start off with something from The Incredible, A Wizard, A True Star, Zen Archer.

Finishing off that set with Lou Reedon, Hanging Around. Before that, Beauty and the Beast from Heroes, your Bowie votive, and Zen Archer, Todd Rundgren from A Wizard, A True Star. Speaking of stars, hearing Cheryl Mogul last week announcing it was Count Basie's birthday. We're going to celebrate a few days late. He was born in 1904, so we're wishing happy 122nd anniversary to the great Count Basie on your cocktail mix.

jotting down the great little darling Count Basie Orchestra here on Surface Noise WMNF Tampa. Quick program note too, DJ Jimmy is hosting this Thursday from 1 to 6, and Scott's bandmates from Talk to Mark will join them, so you'll tune into that. Thanks for Beverly Capshaw for giving me that program note, and thank you all for being with us today on this very sad day. But remember, music will lift your spirits. You've lifted mine. I love you. This is WMNF Tampa.

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1: 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We're listener sponsored because of you, and we're on the air because of you. Thank you, Laura. Thank you, Stefan. Great program all the time. Loving that swinging Count Basie. Good evening.
2: My loving on a Saturday night. Enough to last the whole week through. Never complain. He knows all the answers and he sure can entertain. Get all my loving on a Saturday night. Enough to last the whole week through. I get all my loving on a Saturday night. Enough to last the whole week through. I just take it easy all the other days. I'm in there. Been waiting 6 days, and it shows how much I care. Get all my love.

keeps jumping when he rings the bell. He always brings me something, and ooh, that's mighty swell.

You're listening to the Saturday Soulful Soiree. Cheryl here with you until 8 o'clock. And Senflo is here in the other room getting ready. And be careful out there because it is torrential, or it was torrential rain for a little bit. And Lauren Stefan, be careful. I know, I don't know if you were able to leave the parking lot yet. But so we just listened to the OJs from The Last Word. The Last Word. One of the original Walter Williams. He just turned 83. Couple days ago, and we also heard Leon Bridges' brand new CD, Happiness.

anytime. And it, that song was Your Love is Electric. That's an artist that Scott loved so very much, Scott Elliott. And more in a moment. I hope I don't lose it. I don't know. We'll see. Dinah Washington, the fabulous Miss D. She would have had birthday today, August 29th, born in 1924, the great Dinah Washington. And we have some more Dinah Washington. Hopefully we may get to that. And we have the next long set is for Scott Elliott, who, our brother, our friend, our family here. I got to put the music on, okay? Here's Dolly Parton along with Raul Malo. This is, and rest in peace, Dolly Parton, Raul Malo also, and Scott, rest in peace. We'll talk in a moment. Here's Don't Let Me Cross Over.

0: 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A self-described left-neck and tree hugger that watches NASCAR, Grant combines sharp humor, powerful storytelling, and thoughtful social commentary in the tradition of Woody Guthrie, Bob Dylan, and Billy Bragg. 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
1: Sounds like a great time. Thank you. 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Cheryl with you until 8 with the Saturday Soulful Soiree. We just listened to Wes Montgomery, The Joker. That comes from, well, a month ago or so, I was visiting Scott in the hospital, and we just sat there for at least it was 3 hours, if not 4 hours. And I turned on my phone and we just listened to jazz. We listened to female vocalists mainly and some Wes Montgomery and some other music. But we were listening to Sarah Vaughan and Nancy Wilson and then trying to guess who is that? Is that Anita O'Day? Is that Ella Fitzgerald? I mean, that's what we did. And anyway, so you'll be hearing definitely some Nancy Wilson, who Scott loves so much, and Sarah Vaughan, as you know that. And Scott's repertoire was so vast. His tastes were so huge. I mean, so we can't go wrong. Well, of course we can, but we're playing music in these couple sets here that we have this first hour and second hour in honor of Scott and his life, his amazing life, in every way he touched all of us. We heard the brand new release, The Alabama Shakes, from I Must Be Dreaming, their brand new release, Another Life. You know how much you love Brittany Howard and Alabama Shakes, and they are great, no doubt. Stephen, did I miss? I think I forgot to write something down. Stephen, Scott's husband, had said, you have to play Simply Red. He loved this song, Simply Red, Your Mirror. So, Stephen, if you're listening, our deepest condolences. You know that, and we love you and your family. Let's see, Don't Let Me Cross Over, featuring Raul Mallo with Dolly Parton. If you get a chance, look at the video, look at the YouTube of that song with Dolly Parton and Raul. It's so sweet. She's hugging on him and kissing him, and he's so shy, and it's just wonderful. It's great. Check it out. Scott said to me also months ago, he said, do you know Jada Monroe? Have you ever heard of Jada Monroe? And I'm like, no, I don't know her. I'm not sure. No, not at all. So he says, check her out. So I don't know if he had a chance to play some Jada Monroe on the Thursday Traffic Jam or not, 3 to 6, the program All Souls edition that he hosted for so long. But anyway, here's Jada Monroe and an artist that Scott also had just discovered and really, really enjoyed. And we'll continue with our honoring Scott's life. The song is Done, Not Angry.
2: I gave that man 30 years of my life.
1: Just Done.
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1: Thank you, Ed. Sounds great. And we just heard the Mavericks, of course. And let's see. I think of you from Brand New Day. Scott loved Cal Jader also. He loved Cal Jader. He always said, oh, I love Cal Jader. I love Cal Jader. There is Soul Sauce. Wachiwada. And Amy Winehouse, of course. Who doesn't love Amy Winehouse? Our Day Will Come. And how did you like Jada Monroe? I think she's very fine. Done, not angry, just done. Right here at 88.5. We have coming up in a little bit, too. We have some Nancy Wilson with Cannonball Adderley. You know, Scott went crazy about Lady Blackbird. We saw her last year at the Clearwater Music Holiday. It was a beautiful night. I remember we sat in the grass, Scott and Steve and me and my friend Julie. Bruce Springsteen, we have coming up. Chaka Khan, of course. Mark Broussard. We did see Mark Broussard once at the Capitol, and that was a great show. And Samara Joy, we have some Samara Joy because that show was exquisite. And Scott left completely. We both did. Everyone, the whole place was packed, completely sold out at the Capitol, and everyone went wild. Samara Joy is unbelievable, just unbelievable. But Daryl Sinflo texted me on Sunday last week, and I was like, oh, no. The great Benny Lattimore. The great Benjamin Lattimore, just called also Lattimore. That's his stage name, Lattimore. He was up here with his wife Yvonne. I guess it was April 30th or so in 2025. Benny Lattimore, he just passed away last Sunday at 86. Yes, last Sunday. So let's listen. And you know, we've always, Benny Lattimore has been a staple right here at 88.5. Here's Keep the Home Fire Burning. Rest in peace, Benny Lattimore. You know, let's straighten it out and all. Benny Lattimore. We love you. Love you. One of the best. He was inducted in the Blues Hall of Fame in 2017.

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That's from the Five Heartbeats movie soundtrack, Are You Ready For Me? Because in that last set right there, unfortunately, many of the artists passed away just in the last week or so, which is just unbelievable, and left us with this incredible music. Michael Wright, 70, from the musician, singer, actor from the Five Heartbeats movie. And that movie was based lately on R&B groups in the 50s and 60s, like the Dells, the Temptations, the Four Tops. You might have seen it when it came out. Check it out if you haven't. A Robert Townsend movie, and Keenan Ivory Wayans. Great movie there. And I just had seen that about one of the artists in the movie, one of the singers, Michael Wright. He just passed away. And Dolly Parton, Harper Valley PTA. Always loved that song and thought of all the politics lately and all the races and all everything going on. But let's not go there, because Dolly Parton, she wasn't political, but she, you know, she just did the world was a better place with Dolly Parton in it. Tonight there's a special. When did they said that earlier on NPR, I think I caught that, on PBS tonight at 10:30 or so, from the Grand Ole Opry, there's going to be a tribute for Dolly Parton. And on, I guess you can get it on your phone too. Always, I've loved that Trace Ombre's album from ZZ Top, had that for a long time. Waiting for the Bus, we heard. Of course, Frank Beard, the drummer, just passed away. And Lattimore, Keep the Home Fire Burning. And we have some more Lattimore too. Hopefully we'll get to that right here at 88.5. Thank you for your support, your amazing support. Someone wrote in, I didn't sign your name, and I am compiling, getting a list together to thank all the wonderful emails and calls that have come in. It's just taken me a while tonight to get it together. And really appreciate it. So let's see, he said, or he or she, I don't know, said that I saw Scott at Esperanza Spalding. And I said, at Clearwater, I think you wrote that. Yes, you absolutely did. I was there that night too. We were on the left-hand section, stage right, Esperanza Spalding. Another incredible, she's fabulous, an incredible artist. The great jazz player, bassist, Esperanza Spalding. Here's a couple new releases. You know too, Scott, love the Sacred Souls. They're so popular around here, around WMNF and the world. And they're the headliner at that show I keep mentioning with the Womack sisters. The Sacred Souls, one in Atlanta, as close as they're coming here. So let's listen to One and the Same, brand new release from the Sacred Souls with Victor Axelrod, right here at WMNF Tampa.

some new releases right here at WMNF in the Saturday Soulful Soirée. Sanflo's up next with the House Party and Waves of the Bay. Mika Miller, also from England, has a nice new CD out, A Little Bit of Me, and we heard Warning Sign. The Womack Sisters, of course, You Went Away Too Long from the Womack Sisters, and One in the Same, Sacred, These Sacred Souls, and Victor Axelrod right here at WMNF. And boy, the list, I got to start writing a little quicker, as I mentioned. Let's get back and air some of those songs that I mentioned to you that we would have on. Sarah Vaughan is an artist I know Scott love. I know he listened to him when he was a child, like I did with my family. She was big there too. Here's Sarah Vaughan with Doodling. Rest in peace. We love you. We miss you, Scott, forever. We love you. There you go. Doodling. Sarah Vaughan.

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can't get out of this mood, the wonderful Samara Joy. And she comes around. She sometimes pops into the hangar because she's friends and family who live around here, and some of her band members, too, sometimes. And as I said, that show we attended, both of us, and it was mind-blowing. I know Scott loved Samara Joy so much, and everyone does. She's fantastic. She's one of the best, big time out there these days. Brand new release, Chaka Khan from Shockzilla. Curious Subject, a nice new one right from Chaka Khan. We all know how much Scott loves Chaka Khan. And also Mark Broussard, another one, another artist. I know you know that, right? Rose All Day from Easy to Love. Bruce Springsteen gave us Don't Play That Song from Only the Strong Survive, where he goes back to all these songs that had great influences on him. It's such a great CD. And, you know, Scott loved Bruce Springsteen also. I'm sounding redundant, aren't I? Scott loved that, sound like that. Yeah, he did. He loved it all. And I know many of us say that up here. Oh, I love this, like this Nancy Wilson and Cannonball Adderley. I know it's one of his favorite albums, but, right? And one of the Save Your Love For Me, such a gorgeous song right there. And you go, there's at least 50 Nancy Wilson songs you'll love. And Lady Blackbird gave us Like a Woman right here at 88.5 as we, and Doodling, Sarah Vaughan, Sassy, the Divine Wine, as we honor and celebrate the life of Scott Elliott. And I've gotten so many emails and calls, and I want to thank so many people for writing in, Jim Bannon and Jim Phillips and Jay and Penny and Tad and Thomas and Sharon. I liked your Harper Valley PTA story. It was great. And Basil and Zach and Julie and Largo and Bob and Claude and Kay and Eric Pages and Carl. So nice to hear from you. And Jane and Melinda and Pat and Zena and Jordan and Brian and Gil, and I hope I haven't forgotten anybody. I'm going to double check. And this song, well, the Mavericks, and I miss the show at Skipper's because I was here and I didn't take the night off, and I thought I could make it, and I couldn't get there in time, and I missed the set. But I did see videos and hear videos, I should say. Did see and hear, yes, videos. And I was looking forward to the show at the Palladium on the 19th that was supposed to happen, but of course that was unable to happen. But Scott was always, he was so worried. He goes, I don't know if I can do Dance in the Moonlight. It's so hard, you know, to do it's a sing Raoul with the you know, Dance in the Moon, that part. I'm like, oh, you can do it. And I'm sure, and I did hear some, and it sounded great. So anyway, and maybe you went outside, maybe you were outside the other night for the eclipse. We drove and walked around the rec center there in Gulfport and watched the entire eclipse. And it was fun. It was nice. It was a nice night. We were playing on the equipment, the gym equipment, so that was fun. Here's Dance in the Moonlight. Yes, Scott is a great dancer, too, by the way. Oh, and Linda Lou wrote in, too. Thank you so much, Linda Lou. She says we're having a Dolly Parton tribute on the 20th at Skipper's, I believe. How about that? Sounds good. Dance in the Moonlight. Get up and shake it for Scott. He loved to dance and was a great dancer. Always, always.

Hey, by the way, also hello to Victoria. Are you still cleaning? I hope you are in DeBreeze. Yes, that was my favorite beach. Thank you for the emails. We appreciate that. And Brian, we'll get to that other Maverick song next week. Okay, promise. It's just, anyway, so Dan, we have a pair of tickets for the Mavericks. They're coming to Ruth Eckerd Hall on the 12th, a Saturday night in a few weeks. I don't know who's opening up with Friends, Mavericks and Friends. And if you can be the first one to call me at 239-813-239-9663, just tell me at least one other one of the other artist names in the Mavericks band, one of the other Mavericks. Any of the other wonderful Mavericks. And let's say happy birthday to Branford Marsalis, who just turned 66. Here's Again Never from Mo Better Blues, along with Terrence Blanchard, right here at WMNF Tampa. Again Never. It's called

let me tell you something. You women, some child hunting, hunting dear, darling hearts. You better leave these women's husbands and men and stuff alone, because some will reach out and get you. You'll wish you had never bothered that woman's husband or her man. Keep it.

0: This is Mitch Perry, reporter with the Ford of Phoenix and one of the co-hosts of the new public affairs show here on WMNF called The Skinny, where we give you the real straight deal. I'll be joined every Friday morning at 11 a.m. with my co-hosts, Ben Montgomery and Ray Roa, editor-in-chief with Creative Loafing, as we get in-depth on some of the biggest stories happening in the Tampa Bay area and Florida. 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
1: Remind you that there will be a celebration of life for Scott at Skipper's Smokehouse on September 13th. That's a Sunday at 5 o'clock at Skipper's. I'm not sure who's performing or anything, but I'm sure there'll be something happening. And that was Diamond Teeth Mary. Keep your hands off of them. She would have had a birthday just the other, had a couple different days for her, the 27th, 28th, but she lived in our area for a long time and would come on our women's show, etc. So the great Diamond Teeth Mary right here at 88.5, and also Branford Marsalis. Thank you for listening. Thank you for the calls. Hey, Shannon and Amy, thank you so much. I just got your text. I'm a little behind here and appreciate it. Let me see if anything else came through. This is WMNF Tampa. Stay tuned for the house party next and Waves of the Bay. And we will honor and we will love Scott. And Scott will always be here. Scott is here. His spirit will be here. And as Tad wrote in, I told him, yeah, keep on doing that gangsta lean out of your car every Thursday between 3 and 6 sometime. Just stick your arm out of the car and wave it high, okay? This is WMNF Tampa. Have a wonderful week. Stay healthy, okay? Stay healthy, and we'll stay tuned for NPR News coming up and then the house party. Good night. Thank you for listening. Really appreciate it.

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1: Hey, what's up, everybody? Welcome to the place where memories meet the dance floor. This is the Saturday Night House Party on WMNF. I'm your man, DJ Shinflo, and for the next 2 hours, we're going to dance and have a good time here at the house party. And part of what we do here at the house party are shout-outs. And if you have a shout-out, hit me up here in the studio at 813-239-9663, or you can shoot me that email. 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